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0: Our forecast is calling for sun today with increasing cloud and a chance of showers late in the day. We'll see a high 26 and a humidex of 29. Cloud with a chance of showers this evening, rain overnight and a low 16. We'll see more rain tomorrow with a high of 20.
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How's the castle built of people you pretend to care about? Just what you wanted. Look at you, cool guy, you got it. I see the parties and diamonds sometimes when I close my eyes. 6 months of torture you sold to some forbidden paradise. I loved you truly.

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0: forecast is calling for sun today with increasing cloud and a chance of showers late in the day. We'll see a high 26 and a humidex of 29. Cloud with a chance of showers this evening, rain overnight and a low 16. We'll see more rain tomorrow with a high of 20.
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0: Our forecast is calling for sun today with increasing cloud and a chance of showers late in the day. We'll see a high 26 and a humidex of 29. Cloud with a chance of showers this evening, rain overnight and a low 16. We'll see more rain tomorrow with a high of 20.
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0: forecast is calling for sun today with increasing cloud and a chance of showers late in the day. We'll see a high 26 and a humidex of 29. Cloud with a chance of showers this evening, rain overnight and a low 16. We'll see more rain tomorrow with a high of 20.
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0: forecast is calling for sun today with increasing cloud and a chance of showers late in the day. We'll see a high 26 and a humidex of 29. Cloud with a chance of showers this evening, rain overnight and a low 16. We'll see more rain tomorrow with a high of 20.
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0: forecast is calling for sun today with increasing cloud and a chance of showers late in the day. We'll see a high 26 and a humidex of 29. Cloud with a chance of showers this evening, rain overnight and a low 16. We'll see more rain tomorrow with a high of 20.
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0: look at you, Hillary Duff, out of Toluca Lake, California, in the shadow of Fast and Furious, the world's, well, they're saying the loudest, screamiest roller coaster ever. And many of the neighbors down the hill, I'm sure, including Hillary Duff, are saying, what are those screams? Hillary Duff, debuting at number 39, Mature. I have some amazing D's sleaze coming up. Every hit gets bigger. Heading for the biggest hit of the week.
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Well, they took it all the way to the top of the countdown. Golden Huntrix, number 37. This week, just down one. Number 36, Rick D's keeping it nonstop. It's Carol G teaming up with Bruno Mars. They co-wrote it. It's a hot one called

Don't you love it how they harmonize together? Bruno Mars and Carol G still, and they're still going up the countdown, number 36. Okay, the countdown challenge. This is it. Can you answer this musical question

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0: Oh, it always helps to be in the new Spider-Man movie soundtrack, and it is Tame Impala, Loser, a winner on the countdown to number one. And by the way, coming up, this is interesting. One of the guys from BTS is losing his hearing. What happened? What did they do? Will it break up BTS? We know. Let me share. Coming up.
1: Where you at?
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7: Our forecast is calling for sun today with increasing cloud and a chance of showers late in the day. We'll see a high 26 and a humidex of 29. Cloud with a chance of showers this evening, rain overnight and a low 16. We'll see more rain tomorrow with a high of 20.
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0: hurt so bad.
1: Oh, how about you, Ella Langley? 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I see this photo. And be her. Ella Langley going up one, up to number 28, Rick Dees and Stella Lefty, Boston. On a

0: did you fall in line and start moving to the Click Clack Symphony? Ray hopes you did. Up one more this week, number 27 for Ray. She's very vocal about finding a husband, and she says she does not want to use a dating app. She wants to do it the natural way, like walking into a bar and saying, "You like this?"
1: "Yes, sir."
0: Well, wait a minute. Use the app, Ray. It is Reek Knees, this close to the biggest 25 hits of the week, and this close to Olivia Rodrigo. Get ready. We're on the way to number one. Can you feel it? Gotta love the hits on CJCW and the countdown to number one.
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1: Look at his hair. Looks like he just rolled out of bed. He says, that's on purpose. That's my style, D's. Malcolm Todd moves up one from last week. He did have a buzz cut. He let it grow out. Now, like I say, his style is bedroom hair, is what they call it. And we're this close to the top 20 hits of the week. How about some D's sleaze? And wait till you see Billie Eilish's new first big movie role. You may not even recognize Billie Eilish. She plays a woman in the 1950s, years and years ago. So picture Billie with light brown auburn hair, bright red lipstick, little pearl earrings, a skirt and a sweater, high heels, matching handbag. If you're having a hard time picturing this, then picture the video for What Was I Made For from the Barbie movie. Remember that? She dressed up in a 1950s style. Well, that is the look of Billie Eilish coming up. She's in a movie called The Bell Jar. That's B as in boy, E-L-L, The Bell Jar. Billie Eilish, always surprising and in the middle of D's sleaze. Every hit gets bigger, heading for the biggest hit of the week.
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0: somber. Going up the countdown, one from last week, number 23. My body isn't ready. He wasn't ready to stay in school, so he went to his parents and said, all I do is write music. Let me drop out. And he did. A high school dropout with number 23 on the countdown. The biggest 20 hits of the week, only two away.
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3: I guess for now you've got the last laugh.

0: He is Benson Boone, time of my life. And everybody expects him to go up the countdown. He does. Up one, number 21. Everybody also expects him to backflip off of his piano. He does that too, but he says, I do 200 to 300 sit-ups a day. Whoa, Mr. Abdominal Development, Benson Boone. Okay, the top 20 hits of the week. They're huge, and they're next.
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0: Well, let's call on Ed Sheeran to kick off the top 20 with Martin Garrix. It's called Repeat It.

0: Niall Horan on the countdown. Guess what? Tastes so good. Feels so good. Goes up one more, number 17 for Niall. We said, how do you write your music? He said, I sit down with my guitar. I play about four chords. Then I began humming. Next thing you know, it's a song. And in Niall's case, a hit song. One hit away from the biggest 15 of the week. And they are huge. Get ready.
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0: Bieber, Speed Demon. Up one, number 15 for Justin. The Biebers, by the way, just bought a beautiful place. It's in Beverly Park, technically in Beverly Hills, 90210. And it costs $25 million. And we understand that Justin Bieber likes to mow his own lawn. All right, Biebs. Get ready. Top 10 hits coming up. More D's, Sleaze. Some changes. Is there a new number one? Let's find out together.
1: One, two, three.
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3: 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I keep it turned up.
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0: we coming in or what?
1: Oh, have you seen the video? House tour Sabrina Carpenter. Everybody in the video said that it was so much fun to make. They all had so much fun laughing, running around through a giant mansion in the Hollywood Hills. Next thing you know, they're all elbowing stars like Madeline Klein and others. They all got paid. Everybody's happy. And it's a hit. House tour going up one more this week, number 13 for Sabrina. Up to the place in this week's countdown where Harry Styles puts on running shorts that were so small that, well, let me show you. Coming up.
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5: Friday night, let me take you out. Show downtown what it's all about. Something kinda like we used to do. Break out the heels, break out the dress. As beautiful as when we first met.

Oh, you ever have that feeling? Hit the wall. Gracie Abrams up one. Number 9 on the countdown. Up to number 8, Sienna Spiro. Die on this hill. Got me.

0: was a mistake. Hate that I made you love me. Up one more, number 7 for Ariana Grande. And she says, Rick, you know, I was misquoted. I'm not taking a huge break, just a small break. Maybe get a breath of fresh air. I will be back sooner than you think. We're waiting, as Ariana says, I need some stronger boundaries. I need to learn to say no. So no problem, but I will be back soon. Ariana Grande, of course, I will be back with the biggest 5 hits of the week. Take It Again, the countdown challenge where this is it. Let me test your musical knowledge and maybe your knowledge of Morse code. Here we go. One of these 3 movie themes, very famous, is Morse code. Is it the 4 main notes of the Mission Impossible theme? Or is it the trumpets in the Star Wars theme? Or finally, is it the guitar tapping out Morse code in the James Bond theme? Okay, now one of these 3 is also Morse code. Dit, dit, dit, da, da, da, dit, dit, dit. That's SOS, but don't worry about that. Which one is it? Star Wars, Mission Impossible, James Bond? Get your answer to me. Just click Rick, RICK.com, and get ready for the biggest 5 hits of the week on the way. Rick D's in the weekly
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0: is the weekend. All the way to the top of the countdown, he went, can't feel my face. He's feeling the love of Tokyo in concert on September 20th. Enrique's feeling the hits. The biggest one of the week. Of course, it's number one. Coming up in seconds.
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1: 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Whoa.